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And I think of a time and what I couldn't do. I couldn't hold you close, I couldn't become you. They call you ecstasy, I can't hold you down, I can't hold you up. I feel like that car that I saw today, no radio, no engine, no hood. I'm going to the cafe, I hope they got music, and I hope that they can play.